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0: 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Taking a look at your forecast from the National Weather Service, mostly clear tonight with a low near 50, sunny tomorrow with the high near 69, on Wednesday sunny with the high near 74.
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3: 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From the National Weather Service, mostly clear tonight with a low near 50 degrees. It'll be sunny tomorrow with the high near 69. For tomorrow night, mostly clear with the low near 50. Wednesday, sunny with the high near 70.

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2: 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Here's your forecast from the National Weather Service. Mostly clear tonight with a low near 50. Sunny tomorrow with a high near 69. And for tomorrow night, mostly clear with a low once again near 50.
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0: We're your voice of the Firelands. New London's 95.3 WLKR. Martin Davis along with you. Join Melissa and Johnny S. on the morning show weekdays beginning at 6 right here on WLKR. Stay tuned. I've got your forecast coming up.
1: Swung at and ripped deep right field. This ball is gone. A grand slam for Angel Martinez. A swing and a high fly ball deep left field. Marsh is back. Track wall gone. A pinch hit home run by Kyle Manzardo.
2: 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Airtime for Guardians warm-up, 6:35.
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0: 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Taking a look at your forecast from the National Weather Service, mostly clear tonight with a low near 50, sunny tomorrow with the high near 69, on Wednesday sunny with the high near 74.
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0: 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Silver Springs is a great old song. Thank you.
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0: 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Martin Davis with you. 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
0: 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From the National Weather Service, mostly clear tonight with a low near 50 degrees. It'll be sunny tomorrow with the high near 69. For tomorrow night, mostly clear with a low near 50. Wednesday, sunny with the high near 74.
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1: 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On Saturday, June 6th, Musica presents Wake Magnolia, Northern Weather, Houdini's Code, Silicon Death Ray, and Wexford. 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
0: 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Here's your forecast from the National Weather Service. Mostly clear tonight with a low near 50. Sunny tomorrow with a high near 69. And for tomorrow night, mostly clear with a low once again near 50.
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Stay tuned. I've got your forecast coming up.

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0: 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From the National Weather Service, mostly clear tonight with a low near 50 degrees. It'll be sunny tomorrow with the high near 69. For tomorrow night, mostly clear with a low near 50. Wednesday, sunny with the high near 74.
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0: 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Here's your forecast from the National Weather Service. Sunny today with a high near 69 degrees. It'll be mostly clear.

0: Tonight with a low near 50, tomorrow sunny with a high near 74, Thursday sunny with a high near 80.
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0: 50. Tomorrow, sunny with a high near 74. Thursday, sunny with a high near 80.
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0: 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Stay tuned. 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
0: 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From the National Weather Service, sunny today with a high near 69 degrees. Tonight mostly clear with a low near 50. Tomorrow sunny with a high near 74.
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0: 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Martin Davis with you. 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
1: There's nearly 678,290,000 kids under 5 around the world. But what's so important about being 5? A lot, it turns out. Children who live to age 5 are twice as likely to reach adulthood. That's why vaccines matter so much. For 40 years, Rotary and partners have delivered vaccines globally. Like here, and even here. Impressive, right? But 12.5 million children are still totally unvaccinated. Rotary knows we can find them. Because when Rotary and Indian vaccinators looked for families at bus and train stations, used motorbikes, and trekked house to house, they lowered polio cases by 94%. See? It can be done. And the results are worth it. Let's ensure that all children grow up safe from preventable diseases.
0: 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Checking your forecast from the National Weather Service, it'll be sunny today with a high near 69 degrees, sunny tomorrow with a high near 74, Thursday sunny with a high near 80.
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4: 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Here's your forecast from the National Weather Service. Sunny today with a high near 69 degrees. It'll be mostly clear tonight with a low near 50. Tomorrow sunny with a high near 74. Thursday sunny with a high near 80.
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0: 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Stay tuned. I've got your forecast coming up.
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0: 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From the National Weather Service, sunny today with a high near 69 degrees. Tonight mostly clear with a low near 50. Tomorrow sunny with the high near 74.
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all for 17 years I've been going in back. 17 more will bury me. 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
0: 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Checking your forecast from the National Weather Service, it'll be sunny today with a high near 69 degrees, sunny tomorrow with a high near 74, Thursday sunny with the high near 80.
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0: 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Here's your forecast from the National Weather Service. Sunny today with a high near 69 degrees. It'll be mostly clear tonight with a low near 50. Tomorrow sunny with a high near 74. Thursday sunny with a high near 80.
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0: 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Stay tuned. 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
0: 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From the National Weather Service, sunny today with a high near 69 degrees. Tonight mostly clear with a low near 50. Tomorrow sunny with a high near 74.
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0: 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Checking your forecast from the National Weather Service, it'll be sunny today with a high near 69 degrees, sunny tomorrow with a high near 74, Thursday sunny with a high near 80.
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4: 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Here's your forecast from the National Weather Service. Sunny today with a high near 69 degrees. It'll be mostly clear tonight with a low near 50. Tomorrow, sunny with a high near 74. Thursday, sunny with a high near 80.
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0: 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Join Melissa and Johnny S. on the morning show weekdays beginning at 6 right here on WLKR. Stay tuned. I've got your forecast coming up.
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0: 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From the National Weather Service, sunny today with a high near 69 degrees.

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0: 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Checking your forecast from the National Weather Service. It'll be sunny today with a high near 69 degrees. Sunny tomorrow with a high near 74. Thursday sunny with a high near 80.
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0: We're your voice of the Firelands, 95.3 WLKR. Martin Davis with you. 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
1: Hi, this is Jim Rosenhaus with your Guardians update. The Guardians are in New York to start a new road trip tonight with a 7:05 first pitch against the Yankees. They'll have lefty Joey Cantillo on the mound. And then tomorrow night, another 7:05 start in New York. Gavin Williams will be on the mound for the Guardians. And on Thursday afternoon, 1:35 first pitch for the series finale in New York with Slade Ciccone pitching for the Guardians. Then it is on to Texas for a three-game weekend series to conclude the road trip. With your Guardians update, I'm Jim Rosenhaus.
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4: Good morning, I'm Josh Bowman from the National Weather Service. Sunny today, high of 69 and mostly clear tonight, a low of 54. Now your local news. A Milan man faces felonious assault charges after a domestic dispute allegedly turned into road rage. The Sandusky Register says that a woman said that 41-year-old James Spear tried to ram her car and run her off the road on Shaw Mill Road in Milan Township early this morning. The woman ended up fleeing from Spear as he drove to Huron County. Spear was arrested later at his home, with more charges expected. A Sandusky man has pleaded guilty to charges stemming from where he was accused of hitting two boys on their bikes while under the influence last summer. According to the Sandusky Register, 35-year-old Joseph Fox pleaded guilty to aggravated vehicular assault charges. The incident happened July 5th of last year on Campbell Street, with the two boys being severely injured. He's slated to be sentenced in September. A special session meeting tonight for the Norwalk City Schools Board of Education. Norwalk Ohio News reports that the board is scheduled to discuss the new pre-K to 8th grade building projects progress, the district's cyberbullying plan and policy, and other personnel matters. The meeting set for 7 p.m. at the board's central office on Benedict Avenue. And a Lorain woman has been charged following an abandoned dog incident. 34-year-old Sierra Roman has confessed to abandoning a dog near the Lorain Skate World as security video surfaced showing the incident. Roman was charged with abandoning animals. The dog named Leno is a shepherd mix, brindle in color, weighing around 50 to 60 pounds and is up to 3 years old. Law enforcement's asking the public to help find Leno, which was last seen near the 4900 block of West Erie Avenue. In sports, Cleveland Guardians, they were off last night. They'll be back in action tonight at the New York Yankees at 7 o'clock here on 95.3. And that's your local news headlines on 95.3 WLKR. I'm Josh Bowman. Up next, the latest in world and national news.
5: AP News, I'm Marcela Sanchez. Authorities in Ukraine say Russia attacked across the country with 73 missiles and hundreds of drones. At least 11 people were killed and dozens injured. President Trump says Israel and Hezbollah militants in Lebanon have agreed to dial back their fighting. AP Washington correspondent Sagar Magani reports.
6: On social media, the president says he spoke with Israeli leader Benjamin Netanyahu and communicated with Hezbollah through mediators. He says the two sides agreed they will not attack each other. His post came after Netanyahu's government ordered attacks in Beirut's southern suburbs. The ongoing fighting is a major obstacle in an emerging deal to extend the Iran war ceasefire. Tehran's foreign ministry says a ceasefire in Lebanon is an inseparable part of ending the war. Sagar Magani, Washington.
5: Republican senators want more answers

0: That is Peter, Bjorn, and John with Young Folks on Norwalk's Voice of the Firelands, 95.3 WLKR, 55 degrees outside right now at 6:09. Good morning. Listen, Johnny S. here in the studio with you on this Tuesday morning. How's it going, Johnny?
1: It's going all right today. How are you?
0: I'm doing fine. Are you ready for random facts today?
1: I am. Let's do it.
0: All right. In 1966, Pepsi tried to compete with Yoo-Hoo by making its own chocolate drink called Devil Shake.
1: Devil Shake.
0: It was a huge failure. It only lasted about a year.
1: Well, okay.
0: Sweden has more than 267,000 islands.
1: Wow.
0: It's the most of any country in the world. A majority of them are vacant. Only about 1,000 of them are inhabited, and around 8,000 have some form of building on them.
1: Mm. Okay.
0: The shortest commercial flight in the world is in Scotland. It goes between two islands and lasts about 80 seconds.
1: It's pretty quick.
0: Mm-hmm. And LaCroix sparkling water gets its fancy French name from Wisconsin. Mm. It's a cross between La Crosse, Wisconsin, where it's made, and the St. Croix River in western Wisconsin. So officially, it is pronounced LaCroix.
1: Okay, cool.
0: So there you go. Your random facts on this Tuesday morning. On the way, your news, sports, your weather. Right now, garbage. Stupid girl.

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6: From the National Weather Service forecast for today, it's going to be sunny throughout the day with a high near 69. Tonight, mostly clear skies overnight with a low near 54. For Wednesday, it's going to be sunny throughout the day with a high near 78. Currently here in Milan, we have 56 degrees.
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2: Good morning, I'm Josh Bowman. A Milan man faces felonious assault charges after a domestic dispute allegedly turned into road rage. The Sandusky Register says that a woman said that 41-year-old James Spear tried to ram her car and run her off the road on Shaw Mill Road in Milan Township early this morning. The woman ended up fleeing from Spear as he drove to Huron County. Spear was arrested later at his home, with more charges expected. A Sandusky man has pleaded guilty to charges stemming from where he was accused of hitting two boys on their bikes while under the influence last summer. According to the Sandusky Register, 35-year-old Joseph Fox pleaded guilty to aggravated vehicular assault charges. The incident happened July 5th of last year on Campbell Street, with the two boys being severely injured. He's slated to be sentenced in September. A special session meeting tonight for the Norwalk City Schools Board of Education. Norwalk Ohio News reports that the board is scheduled to discuss the new pre-K to 8th grade building project's progress, the district's cyberbullying plan and policy, and other personnel matters. The meeting is set for 7 p.m. at the board's central office on Benedict Avenue. And a Lorain woman has been charged following an abandoned dog incident. 34-year-old Sierra Roman has confessed to abandoning a dog near the Lorain Skate World as security video surfaced showing the incident. Roman was charged with abandoning animals. The dog named Leno is a shepherd mix, brindle in color, weighing around 50 to 60 pounds and is up to 3 years old. Law enforcement's asking the public to help find Leno, which was last seen near the 4900 block of West Erie Avenue. And that's your local news on 95.3 WLKR. I'm Josh Bowman. Up next, a look at sports.
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2: Now taking a look at sports. A big NFL trade on Monday, the Cleveland Browns sending All-Pro defensive standout Myles Garrett to the LA Rams for Jared Verse, a 2027 first-round pick, and other draft compensation. High school baseball, the Perkins Pirates getting ready to take on Van Wert later today in a Division

and streets, and every time I thought I'd got it made, it seemed the taste was not so sweet. So I turned myself to face me, but I've never caught a glimpse of how the others must see the faker. I'm much too fast to take that test.

0: That is David Bowie with Changes on Norwalk's Voice of the Firelands, 95.3 WLKR, 58 degrees outside right now at 6:40, and it's time to take a look at your community calendar.
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1: From the National Weather Service forecast for today, it's going to be sunny throughout the day with a high near 69. Tonight, mostly clear skies overnight with a low near 54. For Wednesday, it's going to be sunny throughout the day with a high near 78. Currently here in Milan, we have 58 degrees.
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3: Good morning, I'm Josh Bowman from the National Weather Service. Sunny today, high of 69 and mostly clear tonight, a low of 54. Now your local news. A Milan man faces felonious assault charges after a domestic dispute allegedly turned into road rage. The Sandusky Register says that a woman said that 41-year-old James Spear tried to ram her car and run her off the road on Shawmill Road in Milan Township early this morning. The woman ended up fleeing from Spear as he drove to Huron County. Spear was arrested later at his home, with more charges expected. A Sandusky man has pleaded guilty to charges stemming from where he was accused of hitting two boys on their bikes while under the influence last summer. According to the Sandusky Register, 35-year-old Joseph Fox pleaded guilty to aggravated vehicular assault charges. The incident happened July 5th of last year on Campbell Street, with the two boys being severely injured. He's slated to be sentenced in September. A special session meeting tonight for the Norwalk City Schools Board of Education. Norwalk Ohio News reports that the board is scheduled to discuss the new pre-K to 8th grade building project's progress, the district's cyberbullying plan and policy, and other personnel matters. The meeting set for 7 p.m. at the board's central office on Benedict Avenue. And a Lorraine woman has been charged following an abandoned dog incident. 34-year-old Sierra Roman has confessed to abandoning a dog near the Lorraine Skate World as security video surfaced showing the incident. Roman was charged with abandoning animals. The dog named Leno is a shepherd mix, brindle in color, weighing around 50 to 60 pounds and is up to 3 years old. Law enforcement's asking the public to help find Leno, which was last seen near the 4900 block of West Erie Avenue. In sports, Cleveland Guardians, they were off last night. They'll be back in action tonight at the New York Yankees at 7 o'clock here on 95.3. And that's your local news headlines on 95.3 WLKR. I'm Josh Bowman. Up next, the latest in world and national news.
4: AP News, I'm Marcela Sanchez. 8 people were killed today in southern Lebanon after Israeli drone strikes targeted the region. This comes a day after President Trump said Israel and Hezbollah agreed to dial back fighting. Israeli forces recently made their deepest incursion into Lebanon in 26 years. Secretary of State Marco Rubio is set to testify today before Congress for the first time since the start of the Iran war. Rubio will sit before House and Senate committees to make the State Department's annual budget request, but the focus is likely to shift quickly to the already unsteady ceasefire between Washington and Tehran, which has been further tested in recent days by back-and-forth attacks. In another series of moves restricting media access at the Pentagon, the Defense Department has declared its press office a classified space inaccessible to journalists. On X, acting Pentagon Press Secretary Joel Valdez confirmed the move, saying there was, quote, nothing controversial about it, and that it came because speechwriters who use classified material were now occupying the space. There's new developments around the trial of the Charlie Kirk shooting suspect.
5: In Provo, Utah, defense attorneys for the man accused of killing Charlie Kirk had hoped to keep portions of a preliminary hearing closed during a presentation of evidence. But Judge Tony Graff ruled that the July hearings will be open to the media and the public.
6: The court respectfully denies defendant's motion.
5: The judge says the defense hadn't shown the hearings would prevent Tyler Robinson from getting a fair trial.
6: Much of the evidence the state indicated it intends to offer during the preliminary hearing is already in the public arena.
5: Robinson's charged with aggravated murder and other crimes in the September 10th assassination of the Turning Point USA co-founder. Prosecutors say they intend to seek the death penalty. I'm Jennifer King.
4: This is

That is Mumford & Sons, I Will Wait, on Norwalk's Voice of the Firelands, 95.3 WLKR. 59 degrees outside right now at 7:09. It is June 2nd, and it's time to hop into the time machine. To take you back in time, 191 years to this day in 1835, when P.T. Barnum began the first circus tour of the U.S.

0: It was in 1896, 130 years ago, when Guglielmo Marconi filed a patent for the radio. 127 years ago, 1899, Butch Cassidy and the Sundance Kid held up the Overland Express train in Wyoming. They got into such a heated argument with the conductor, they forgot about the explosives they planted, and the bridge blew up.
1: Well.
0: 102 years ago, 1924, Congress granted U.S. citizenship to all Native Americans. 91 years ago, 1935, Babe Ruth retired from baseball. He had 714 home runs over his 22-season career. It was in 1977 on this day, 49 years ago, when New Jersey decided to allow casino gambling in Atlantic City. The first casino opened less than a year later. 29 years ago, 1997, Timothy McVeigh was convicted of murder and conspiracy in the Oklahoma City bombing. It was in 2004, 22 years ago, when the first episode of Jeopardy featuring Ken Jennings aired. He won $37,201 that night, then won 73 more shows in a row. More than $2.5 million total. And 14 years ago, 2012, the original Family Feud host Richard Dawson died at the age of 79 from cancer of the esophagus. So there it is, back in time, June 2nd. On the way, your birthdays and anniversaries right now. It's the Goo Goo Dolls, Iris.

0: That is the Bahamas with The Bridge on Norwalk's Voice of the Firelands, 95.3 WLKR. 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
0: 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Marina Baccarin is 47. 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Zachary Quinto is 49, Wentworth Miller, 54, Wayne Brady's 54, Dana Carvey, 71, and Stacey Keach is 85 today.
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2: From the National Weather Service, forecast for today is going to be sunny throughout the day with a high near 69. Tonight, mostly clear skies overnight with a low near 54. For Wednesday, it's going to be sunny throughout the day with a high near 78. Currently here in Milan, we have 60 degrees.
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2: Good morning, I'm Josh Bowman. A Milan man faces felonious assault charges after a domestic dispute allegedly turned into road rage. The Sandusky Register says that a woman said that 41-year-old James Spear tried to ram her car and run her off the road on Shawmill Road in Milan Township early this morning. The woman ended up fleeing from Spear as he drove to Huron County. Spear was arrested later at his home, with more charges expected. A Sandusky man has pleaded guilty to charges stemming from where he was accused of hitting two boys on their bikes while under the influence last summer. According to the Sandusky Register, 35-year-old Joseph Fox pleaded guilty to aggravated vehicular assault charges. The incident happened July 5th of last year on Campbell Street, with the two boys being severely injured. He's slated to be sentenced in September. A special

0: Session meeting tonight for the Norwalk City Schools Board of Education. Norwalk Ohio News reports that the board is scheduled to discuss the new pre-K to 8th grade building project's progress, the district's cyberbullying plan and policy, and other personnel matters. The meeting's set for 7 p.m. at the board's central office on Benedict Avenue. And a Lorain woman has been charged following an abandoned dog incident. 34-year-old Sierra Roman has confessed to abandoning a dog near the Lorain Skate World as security video surfaced showing the incident. Roman was charged with abandoning animals. The dog named Leno is a shepherd mix, brindle in color, weighing around 50 to 60 pounds and is up to 3 years old. Law enforcement's asking the public to help find Leno, which was last seen near the 4900 block of West Erie Avenue. And that's your local news on 95.3 WLKR. I'm Josh Bowman. Up next, a look at sports.
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0: Now taking a look at sports. A big NFL trade on Monday. The Cleveland Browns sending All-Pro defensive standout Myles Garrett to the LA Rams for Jared Verse, a 2027 first-round pick, and other draft compensation. High school baseball, the Perkins Pirates getting ready to take on Van Wert later today in a Division IV regional semifinal. First pitch set for 5 p.m. from Bowling Green State University. The Cleveland Guardians, who were off yesterday, return to play tonight as they open a 3-game series at the New York Yankees. Joey Cantillo, he'll pitch for the Guardians tonight against the Yankees' Cam Schlittler. First pitch at 7:05 on 95.3 WLKR. In Frontier League Independent Baseball, the Lake Erie Crushers, they were off yesterday as they prepare for a road trip. The Crushers taking on Trois Rivières, a French-Canadian team, tonight north of the border at 7 o'clock. NHL Stanley Cup Final, it begins tonight. Vegas at Carolina, Game 1 at 8 p.m. And another day off on the NBA playoff calendar. The NBA Finals tip off tomorrow night with San Antonio hosting New York at 8:30. And that's your sports.
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0: Your 95.3 WLKR National Weather Service forecast. Today, sunny with a high of 69. Mostly clear tonight, a low near 54. And sunny for Wednesday with a high of 78.
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0: 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And it made The Escape Club the only British artist to have a number one hit in America while never charting in the UK. 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
1: From the National Weather Service forecast for today, it's going to be sunny throughout the day with a high near 69. Tonight, mostly clear skies overnight with a low near 54. For Wednesday, it's going to be sunny with a high near 78. Currently here in Milan, we have 61 degrees.
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5: Good morning, I'm Josh Bowman from the National Weather Service. Sunny today, high of 69 and mostly clear tonight, a low of 54. Now your local news. A Milan man faces felonious assault charges after a domestic dispute allegedly turned into road rage. The Sandusky Register says that a woman said that 41-year-old James Spear tried to ram her car and run her off the road on Shawmill Road in Milan Township early this morning. The woman ended up fleeing from Spear as he drove to Huron County. Spear was arrested later at his home, with more charges expected. A Sandusky man has pleaded guilty to charges stemming from where he was accused of hitting two boys on their bikes while under the influence last summer. According to the Sandusky Register, 35-year-old Joseph Fox pleaded guilty to aggravated vehicular assault charges. The incident happened July 5th of last year on Campbell Street, with the two boys being severely injured. He's slated to be sentenced in September. A special session meeting tonight for the Norwalk City Schools Board of Education. Norwalk Ohio News reports that the board is scheduled to discuss the new pre-K to 8th grade building project's progress, the district's cyberbullying plan and policy, and other personnel matters. The meeting's set for 7 p.m. at the board's central office on Benedict Avenue. And a Lorain woman has been charged following an abandoned dog incident. 34-year-old Sierra Roman has confessed to abandoning a dog near the Lorain Skate World as security video surfaced showing the incident. Roman was charged with abandoning animals. The dog named Leno is a shepherd mix, brindle in color, weighing around 50 to 60 pounds and is up to 3 years old. Law enforcement's asking the public to help find Leno, which was last seen near the 4900 block of West Erie Avenue. In sports, Cleveland Guardians, they were off last night. They'll be back in action tonight at the New York Yankees at 7 o'clock here on 95.3. And that's your local news headlines on 95.3 WLKR. I'm Josh Bowman. Up next, the latest in world and national news.
6: AP News, I'm Marcela Sanchez. 8 people were killed today in southern Lebanon after Israeli drone strikes targeted the region. This comes a day after President Trump said Israel and Hezbollah agreed to dial back fighting. Israeli forces recently made their deepest incursion into Lebanon in 26 years. Secretary of State Marco Rubio is set to testify today before Congress for the first time since the start of the Iran war. Rubio will sit before House and Senate committees to make the State Department

0: That is Modest Mouse with Ocean Breeze Salty on Norwalk's Voice of the Firelands 95.3 WLKR. 62 degrees outside right now at 8:09, and it's time to play the quickie quiz. Johnny, what are we playing for today?
1: All right, well, today we are playing for a pair of tickets to go see the Avett Brothers and Mike Patton playing at Jacobs Pavilion in Cleveland. That show Thursday, June 18th, starting at 7 p.m.
0: All right, if you want to go to the show, just be the first person to correctly answer the quickie quiz question. Your question for today, the average woman spends 6 minutes a day doing this. What is it?
1: 6 minutes a day.
0: The average woman spends 6 minutes a day doing this. What is it?
1: Doing this thing. What is it?
0: You want to take a guess? Give us a call. 663-4953-419, 609-4953. The average woman spends 6 minutes a day doing this. What is it? You can hear the boss. Bill in the background making lots of noises about this. Call us now. Good luck.

0: That is Third Eye Blind with Semi-Charmed Life on Norwalk's Voice of the Firelands, 95.3 WLKR. Playing the quickie quiz, your question for today. The average woman spends 6 minutes a day doing this. What is it? Dawson in Huron figured out that it is removing makeup.
1: Taking off the makeup, sure.
0: Yeah, so the average woman will spend 6 minutes a day removing makeup.
1: Yeah, that sounds about right.
0: Yeah, I would actually say this is accurate. I said when we were talking off of the air and the boss, Bill, is here too. Yeah, you're on. And I was talking about it and I'm like, oh, that seems like a really long time. And I was like, no, actually, yeah, it probably does take about 6 minutes when you really break it down. You know, you gotta remove the makeup and then you gotta wash it and then you gotta rinse it. And then you got all the steps that go along with it. The whole process, yes. So, whatever. Dawson in Huron, though, the winner. What do you get, Johnny?
1: All right, he got himself a pair of tickets. Go see the Avett Brothers and Mike Patton playing at Jacob's Pavilion on June 18th.
0: All right, and we'll have another chance for you to win the quickie quiz tomorrow. But keep listening today. We are going to have your chance to get qualified to win our Father's Day prize package. Mm-hmm. When you hear our Father's Day little sound effect doodad go off, give us a call. 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But we got Bill with us.
2: I had to laugh, you know, for the quickie quiz because, you know, I'm just all these male chauvinist kind of things are going through my head because I'm a man of a certain age in my mid-late 50s, you know. So I'm thinking, oh, what do the ladies do? The first thing I thought of was the makeup.
0: Mm-hmm. Mm-hmm.
2: Oh, gosh. Taking off, and I was like, you know,
0: the putting
2: maybe
0: on.
2: The putting on.
0: Mm-hmm.
2: Eh, 6 minutes. Enough? Not
0: enough? Well, it depends, you know.
2: Again, I'm a guy. What do I know? What do I know?
0: You know, if you wear makeup a lot, you can get a lot done in 6 minutes. You know, some people, it probably takes more time to do those things. If
2: Gotta
0: you do
2: go.
0: It more, you know, you do things faster, the more you do them,
1: the
0: easier it gets. Yeah.
2: What do I know? Not much.
0: So what's going on, Bill?
2: Oh, I don't know. It's a beautiful day. I love this time of year, don't you? I mean.
0: Yes. Mm-hmm.
2: This is my kind of weather. I don't know about you folks, but last week, this week, Melissa was off vacation last week.
0: Mm-hmm.
2: Man, I'm thinking I was jealous all week going, oh, I'd be laying in my hammock. So, I don't know, beautiful time of year in the Firelands. So, for me, I can't help but start the day in a good mood.
0: All right. So, you got anything in particular you just want to talk about? Just stuff going on.
2: No, I don't know. I was just in here to say hi.
0: Just in here to say hi. Well,
2: until the motorcycles start. I mean, you know.
0: Yeah. Well, you know.
2: So, you know, I'm drinking out of my Shores and Islands, Ohio coffee mug, but I've got tea in it this morning. And, you know, Shores and Islands,
0: Ohio. We call it a coffee mug. It could just be a tea mug if you call it
2: for
0: that.
2: For me, it's a tea mug. And, you know, on their behalf, I'll do the positive public relations on Ohio Bike Week and say thank you. Thank you to the thousands of visitors visiting our community, spending your hard-earned dollars, staying in our hotels, spending money at the restaurants. God bless you.
1: It's a different kind of migration.
2: Absolutely. I love it. I had to do a trip up the road, up here, 250 Milan Road. I had to go to Menards yesterday. Radio Ranch needed some new fluorescent bulbs, so, you know, saved big money at Menards. Went up the road, and as I went past all the festivities, I couldn't help but laugh at all of the you know, this is me. Mm-hmm. The visitors, you know, because it's good people watching.
0: Yeah. Mm-hmm.
2: I mean, if you're local, it's great people watching.
0: Mm-hmm.
1: Oh, yeah.
2: So the variety of visitors that were along that stretch of 250, you know, mm-hmm. I was like, thank
0: well, plus you.
2: You
0: got the rally point
2: thank
0: going
2: you.
0: On right here. Too
2: oh, yeah,
0: at the
2: right. yeah.
0: at the Rockin' Horse, it's like a separate thing
2: yeah.
0: that's going on, like at the same time, like
2: yeah,
0: merging
2: you know,
0: in with
2: biker
0: one another.
2: Biker festival, a little different than some of the music festivals
0: yeah.
2: that
0: oh,
2: I've
0: yeah.
2: gone to back in the day with the hippie selling tie dyes and the veggie burritos. You know, here it's belt buckles and leather, and
0: yeah.
2: but you know, it's all the same thing. It's all community and all that. The only thing I gotta ask is, the 5% of you, can you remember to observe the traffic rules? You know, stay like you know, don't ride side by side, please.
0: Make you nervous?
2: Yeah. And not just me, but there's also like other tourists in cars in this area that don't know the roads and don't know the...
0: Yeah.
2: So again, there's drivers from Michigan coming in to go to Cedar Point and Kalahari and Comic-Con and stuff that don't know where to stop. And
0: mm-hmm.
2: so again, and also I live out in the rural community. So I also believe in, you know, loud pipes save lives. But really, does everybody in a 3 mile radius need to hear you?
0: Well, you know, I live like basically next door to a bar. So it's a real fun time for us right now.
2: So again, thank you for visiting our community. Be a little conscious.

0: just of the locals.
1: Yeah. Well,
0: thank you. That's all.
1: All right. Thanks, all right. Bill. Thanks for stopping in. Coming up.
0: Not even a hot take. I mean, that's just a medium warm take. Come on.
1: We got the Black Keys and the Beths. Your weather forecast is next on 95.3.
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2: Yeah, that's not the time to wait and see.
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1: From the National Weather Service forecast for today, it's going to be sunny throughout the day with a high near 69. Tonight, mostly clear skies overnight with a low near 54. For Wednesday, it's going to be sunny throughout the day with a high near 78. Currently here in Milan, we have 62 degrees.
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2: Good morning, I'm Josh Bowman. A Milan man faces felonious assault charges after a domestic dispute allegedly turned into road rage. The Sandusky Register says that a woman said that 41-year-old James Spear tried to ram her car and run her off the road on Shawmill Road in Milan Township early this morning. The woman ended up fleeing from Spear as he drove to Huron County. Spear was arrested later at his home, with more charges expected. A Sandusky man has pleaded guilty to charges stemming from where he was accused of hitting two boys on their bikes while under the influence last summer. According to the Sandusky Register, 35-year-old Joseph Fox pleaded guilty to aggravated vehicular assault charges. The incident happened July 5th of last year on Campbell Street, with the two boys being severely injured. He's slated to be sentenced in September. A special session meeting tonight for the Norwalk City Schools Board of Education. Norwalk, Ohio News.

0: reports that the board is scheduled to discuss the new pre-K to 8th grade building project's progress, the district's cyberbullying plan and policy, and other personnel matters. The meeting is set for 7 p.m. at the board's central office on Benedict Avenue. And a Lorain woman has been charged following an abandoned dog incident. 34-year-old Sierra Roman has confessed to abandoning a dog near the Lorain Skate World as security video surfaced showing the incident. Roman was charged with abandoning animals. The dog named Leno is a shepherd mix, brindle in color, weighing around 50 to 60 pounds and is up to 3 years old. Law enforcement's asking the public to help find Leno, which was last seen near the 4900 block of West Erie Avenue. And that's your local news on 95.3 WLKR. I'm Josh Bowman. Up next, a look at sports.
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0: Now taking a look at sports. A big NFL trade on Monday, the Cleveland Browns sending All-Pro defensive standout Myles Garrett to the LA Rams for Jared Verse, a 2027 first-round pick, and other draft compensation. High school baseball, the Perkins Pirates getting ready to take on Van Wert later today in a Division IV regional semifinal. First pitch set for 5 p.m. from Bowling Green State University. The Cleveland Guardians, who were off yesterday, return to play tonight as they open a three-game series at the New York Yankees. Joey Cantillo, he'll pitch for the Guardians tonight against the Yankees' Cam Schlittler. First pitch at 7:05 on 95.3 WLKR. In Frontier League Independent Baseball, the Lake Erie Crushers, they were off yesterday as they prepare for a road trip. The Crushers taking on Trois Rivières, a French-Canadian team, tonight north of the border at 7 o'clock. NHL Stanley Cup Final, it begins tonight. Vegas at Carolina, Game 1 at 8 p.m. And another day off on the NBA playoff calendar. The NBA Finals tip off tomorrow night with San Antonio hosting New York at 8:30. And that's your sport.
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0: Your 95.3 WLKR National Weather Service forecast. Today, sunny with a high of 69. Mostly clear tonight, a low near 54. And sunny for Wednesday with a high of 78.
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7: From the National Weather Service forecast for today, it's going to be sunny throughout the day with a high near 69. Tonight, mostly clear skies overnight with a low near 54. For Wednesday, it's going to be sunny throughout the day with a high near 78. Currently here in Milan, we have 62 degrees.
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Then tell her to start WLKR. You gotta say start. 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

0: That is Jeff Tweedy. Lou Reed was my babysitter on Norwalk's Voice of the Firelands, 95.3 WLKR. So, random hypothetical on social media is making the rounds here, and it is asking the question, you can only listen to one type of music for an entire year. What do you choose? But there's options.
1: There's options. Okay.
0: Would you choose mumble rap?
1: Okay.
0: Post 9/11 country.
1: All right.
0: Christian death metal or AI generated EDM?
1: Hmm. Okay.
0: It's almost a four-way tie. I know what I'm picking. What are you picking?
1: Christian
0: death metal.
1: Death metal, yeah.
0: Same.
1: It's not even a question. It's not close.
0: It's not close for me either. They all sound terrible to me.
1: Yes.
0: But that's the one I'm going with. And 29% of people did pick Christian death metal.
1: Okay, sure.
0: 25% picked mumble rap. 24% picked post 9/11 country, and 22% said AI generated EDM. So if you love one of those genres already, then that decision
1: is
0: very
1: well
0: easy.
1: For
0: if you like several of them, you have very eclectic tastes. So
1: that's my entire Spotify.
0: But for the record, all of them have people defending their choice in the comments of it.
1: Sure. Well, naturally.
0: Yeah. So
1: I think my defense is the one I'm picking is because it's not the other ones.
0: Yes. The process of elimination. Like, absolutely not this, absolutely not that.
1: Death metal, so I'm hoping it's angry and I'm hoping I can thrash through it.
0: Yeah.
1: Otherwise, whatever.
0: Yeah. It's fine. Coming up, we've got the Fratellis for you right now. It's Toe the Wet Sprocket. Fall Down.

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0: That is Maggie Rogers with Light on Norwalk's Voice of the Firelands, 95.3 WLKR. So school administrators get in trouble for things, you know, inappropriate things, doing inappropriate things here and there and everywhere. Sure. But this one, there's a debate about.
1: There's a debate on this one.
0: Yeah, high school principal in Florida named Katie O'Connell has been placed on administrative leave after the school's yearbooks were issued. Mm. On the first page, she allegedly quotes Trap Queen by Fetty Wap from 2014.
1: Okay.
0: But the quote,
1: is
0: this. Everybody hating, we just call them fans, though. And then it says, Mrs. O'Connell.
1: Okay.
0: Katie claims she did not say this, write it, or approve it. She was presented with a draft of the yearbook before it was published and signed off on it. She doesn't know who's responsible, but says that there's a tell. She says, quote, it says, Mrs. O'Connell, and all of my students know I've never been Mrs. O'Connell. I'm Mrs. O. The assistant principal's backing her up, too, saying she didn't see that quote in the draft either. So was this a student prank? Could be, but clearly the district doesn't think so because they put her on leave with pay for, quote, inappropriate conduct.
1: Okay.
0: And it sounds like her tenure at that school is over. Again, the quote is, everybody hating, we just call them fans, though.
1: Yeah. There's nothing wrong with that.
0: Right? So Mrs. O says she found out about this when someone sent her Facebook screenshots. Apparently, some parents freaked out about it and went straight to the district. No one reached out to her directly. About what?
1: Yeah, about what? It's not like there's profanity right there.

0: other side. So I don't know. How did all these parents all in an uproar about this quote know about the other lyrics?
1: Yeah. They all listen to the song. They're all guilty here.
0: Or they're just jumping on the bandwagon. There's nothing offensive about that. That's certainly not a fireable offense.
1: No, not at all.
0: Even if they did do it intentionally, if this principal put that in there intentionally.
1: Yeah.
0: Wow. Weird. We are out of control. Coming
1: that's
0: up.
1: Something.
0: We've got music for you from The Replacements and Vance Joy. Your weather's next on 95.3.
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1: From the National Weather Service forecast for today, it's going to be sunny throughout the day with a high near 69. Tonight, mostly clear skies overnight with a low near 54. For Wednesday, it's going to be sunny with a high near 78 degrees.
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0: That is Vance Joy, Fascination in the Dark on Norwalk's Voice of the Firelands, 95.3 WLKR. So, it's a National Leave Work Early Day today.
1: Oh, is it really?
0: Yeah. Okay. So, if you want to celebrate, here are some excuses if you want to duck out early. And apologies to anybody who actually has one of these things legitimately happen.
1: Yes.
0: Or was already using one of these excuses and now we're calling you out on the air. But... hey, there's a good chance that nobody's listening. So here you go.
1: Here it is.
0: First, a pipe burst at your house.
1: Okay.
0: It's specific enough.
1: Yeah.
0: Without being extremely worrying.
1: Yeah. No, that's a pretty good one.
0: The next is that your dog ate something weird.
1: Yeah, okay.
0: Something's wrong with the dog. Gotta go take care of it. Take him to the vet. Yes. You broke a tooth.
1: Ooh, yeah.
0: Dental emergencies are good in a pinch. You have to use them sparingly, though. But the good news is that, you know, it's hard to really prove.
1: Mm-hmm. Yeah.
0: Like, if somebody's going to question you. Of course, now, if you are at a place where you need some sort of excuse, that might be a situation. But if it's a lax environment, you're probably easy to get away with that one. Your car broke down.
1: Yeah. Okay.
0: It could even happen around lunchtime if you're already at work.
1: Oh, that's weird. Crazy how that happens.
0: Yeah, and then you can always say that, you know, you have a doctor's appointment that's taking longer than expected. So you could do that.
1: Yeah.
0: But again, if you need some sort of note, that's a different situation. Some people seem to think that the best excuse is no excuse.
1: No excuse.
0: Just say, hey, have to head home. Got something to take care of. Or, hey, can't come in. Got something going on.
1: Yeah.
0: They don't need the details. Most likely, they're just going to be like, oh, I hope everything's okay. You know, if it's one of those, if it's one of those situations where you can just send a message or an email and you don't have to talk. I know a lot of places are not like that, but there are some that are. So,
1: yeah. And if you, you know, find yourself in one of those positions.
0: Yeah. So

0: Yeah, if you're going to try to play hooky today, good luck.
1: Good luck out there.
0: Coming up, we've got All-American Rejects and Houndmouth. 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
1: From the National Weather Service forecast for today, it's going to be sunny throughout the day with a high near 69. Tonight, mostly clear skies overnight with a low near 54. For Wednesday, it's going to be sunny throughout the day with a high near 78 degrees.
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0: That is Houndmouth with Tiger Blood on Norwalk's Voice of the Firelands, 95.3 WLKR. That is going to wrap up the morning show today. Kelly Rose coming in next. She'll have music lyric trivia for you, and she will have your Soundtrack Tuesday lunch block music after your news at noon. We got the captain, Chris Morgan, in at 3, and then we've got the Guardians today. Taking on the Yankees, 7:05 first pitch. 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Then Johnny and I back in the morning at 6.
1: 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Have a great day.
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1: I'm Marcela Sanchez with an AP News Minute. Acting Attorney General Todd Blanche is set to return to Capitol Hill today for a hearing before the House Appropriations Committee. The hearing was scheduled for discussions of the Justice Department's budget, but lawmakers will almost certainly focus their questioning on the nearly $1.8 billion anti-weaponization fund. Israeli strikes in southern Lebanon have killed at least 8 people, a day after President Trump said a de-escalation had been arranged.
2: Israel had threatened on Monday to strike Beirut's southern suburbs, causing panic in the Lebanese capital as thousands fled to safer areas, and Hezbollah fired rockets at northern Israel. Israeli forces had recently made their deepest incursion into Lebanon in 26 years, but Beirut has been mostly spared over the past 6 weeks. Donald Trump late Monday announced, after a call with Israeli Prime Minister Benjamin Netanyahu and communicating

0: communicating with the Lebanese Hezbollah group through mediators that there'll be no troops going to Beirut. I'm Charles de Ledesma.
1: And I'm Marcela Sanchez. Ukrainian capital. Primaries are being held in six states today. That includes California, Iowa, Montana, New Jersey, New Mexico, and South Dakota. In California, two candidates for the state's governor will emerge from a massive pool of 61 others. Voters will also select U.S. House nominees using a new map they approved in a 2025 ballot measure. Also on the ballot is a long list of state and local contests, including a Los Angeles mayoral race, where the Democratic incumbent mayor faces more than a dozen challengers. In New Jersey, voters will nominate candidates for both chambers of Congress, including in one key battleground district that could decide control of the U.S. House. More election coverage at apnews.com. This is AP.
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That is Fireball Kid with Guilt Drive. You were listening to Green Springs Voice of the Firelands 95.3 WLKR. How's it going? I'm Kelly Rose. Happy Tuesday to you. It's a bit breezy out there, but it's sunny and 63 degrees. All right, coming up today on your midday show, we'll have your Soundtrack Tuesday lunch block of music. It's brought to you by Bluto's Hometown Tavern. 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Also, I will be playing our Father's Day sounder before I leave today. And when you hear it, be caller number 5. 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Right now, it's the Foo Fighters next year.

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0: 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When

0: That is Imagine Dragons with Demons. You were listening to Wakeman's Voice of the Firelands, 95.3 WLKR. Kelly Rose with you. We got to take a short break right now. I'll be back with your weather forecast in just a few moments. Also, we've got music from Billy Idol and REM, plus some new stuff from Courtney Barnett. Keep it right here on 95.3.
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0: 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The National Weather Service forecasting sunny skies today, a high near 69. Tonight, mostly clear, a low around 54. And for your Wednesday, sunny and 78.
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0: It is Courtney Barnett with Mantis. 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This afternoon, the Second Harvest Food Bank of North Central Ohio is having a drive-through mobile food pantry at the Avon Lake High School. That'll be from 4 until 5:30 this afternoon. Also going on tomorrow, it's a guided paddle tour event with Old Woman Creek. 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All paddling equipment is provided. 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Coming up, we'll take a look at your weather forecast, and we've got new stuff from the Red Clay Strays. 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
4: 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The National Weather Service forecasting sunny skies today, a high near 69. Tonight, mostly clear, a low around 54. And for your Wednesday, sunny and 78.
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You were listening to Norwalk's Voice of the Firelands 95.3 WLKR. You're in the middle of a 40-minute commercial-free block of music on the way. I've got Wang Chung and Teddy Swims. Right now, it's a Broken Bell Shelter.

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You were listening to New London's Voice of the Firelands, 95.3 WLKR. It is currently on top of the AAA charts right now. All right. Also on top of the charts, the Ava Brothers has spent plenty of time on top of the charts. Well, they're going to be with Mike Patton. That'll be Thursday, June 18th at Jacobs Pavilion in Cleveland. And I want to give you a pair of tickets. So stay tuned for your chance to win. Right now, it's Bright Eyes, First Day of My Life on 95.3.

0: That is Harry Styles, As It Was. You were listening to Bellevue's Voice of the Firelands, 95.3 WLKR. Let's play some Name That Lyric. Today, you are playing for a pair of tickets. See the Avett Brothers with Mike Patton Thursday, June 18th at Jacobs Pavilion in Cleveland. Go to jacobspavilion.com for more info. Or to win those tickets, all you have to do is be the first person to tell me the song title and the artist. Name this lyric. So slide over here and give me a moment. Your moves are so raw, I've got to let you know. I've got to let you know you're one of my kind. In Sandusky, 419-609-4953, or in Norwalk, 419-663-4953. Again, for a pair of tickets, see the Avett Brothers and Mike Patton Thursday, June 18th at Jacobs Pavilion. Name this lyric. So slide over here and give me a moment. Your moves are so raw. I've got to let you know. I've got to let you know you're one of my kind. Do you know it? Give me a call. If you weather forecast and your winner next. Good luck.
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2: 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The National Weather Service forecasting sunny skies today, a high near 69. Tonight, mostly clear, a low around 54. And for your Wednesday, sunny and 78.
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1: That is In Excess, Need You Tonight. 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That is the answer to Name That Lyric. Congratulations goes out to Angie from Sandusky. Got herself a pair of tickets. See the Avett Brothers and Mike Patton. That'll be Thursday, June 18th at Jacobs Pavilion in Cleveland. Go to jacobspavilion.com for all of the information. We also want to say congratulations to our local graduates. The Penny Pennell State Farm Agency congratulates the South Central High School class of 2026. 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Like a good neighbor, Penny Pennell is there. All right. You'll have another chance to win tomorrow at 11:20 for Name That Lyric. All right, coming up, we'll take a look at your weather forecast in Kings of Leon next on 95.3.
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4: 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The National Weather Service forecasting sunny skies today, 69 degrees. Tonight, mostly clear, low around 54. And for your Wednesday, sunny, a high near 78.
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You are listening to Putin Bay's Voice of the Firelands, 95.3 WLKR. How's it going? I am Kelly Rose with you. All right, coming up, we've got your national and local news at noon and your Soundtrack Tuesday lunch block of music that's on the way in the noon hour. It's brought to you by Bluto's Hometown Tavern. Today, we are going with movies from the LGBTQ community in honor of Pride Month. So that's what's coming up for you. Right now, it's 1975 about you on 95.3.

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4: 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Good afternoon, I'm Josh Bowman. A Milan man faces felonious assault charges after a domestic dispute allegedly turned into road rage. The Sandusky Register says that a woman said that 41-year-old James Spear tried to ram her car and run her off the road on Shawmill Road in Milan Township early this morning. The woman ended up fleeing from Spear as he drove to Huron County. Spear was arrested later at his home, with more charges expected. A Sandusky man has pleaded guilty to charges stemming from where he was accused of hitting two boys on their bikes while under the influence last summer. According to the Sandusky Register, 35-year-old Joseph Fox pleaded guilty to aggravated vehicular assault charges. The incident happened July 5th of last year on Campbell Street, with the two boys being severely injured. He's slated to be sentenced in September. A special session meeting tonight for the Norwalk City Schools Board of Education. Norwalk Ohio News reports that the board is scheduled to discuss the new pre-K to 8th grade building project's progress, the district's cyberbullying plan and policy, and other personnel matters. The meeting's set for 7 p.m. at the board's central office on Benedict Avenue. And a Lorain woman has been charged following an abandoned dog incident. 34-year-old Sierra Roman has confessed to abandoning a dog near the Lorain Skate World as security video surfaced showing the incident. Roman was charged with abandoning animals. The dog named Leno is a shepherd mix, brindle in color, weighing around 50 to 60 pounds and is up to 3 years old. Law enforcement's asking the public to help find Leno, which was last seen near the 4900 block of West Erie Avenue. In sports, the Cleveland Guardians play at the New York Yankees tonight. First pitch at 7:05. And you can listen to that here on 95.3. Weather today, sunny and a high of 69. Mostly clear, low tonight of 54. I'm Josh Bowman, 95.3 WLKR Local News. Up next, the latest in world and national news headlines.
5: AP News, I'm Ed Donahue. A Capitol Hill Secretary of State Marco Rubio says for the first time in his memory, Iran has agreed to negotiate aspects of their nuclear program.
6: That is not a guarantee that ultimately it will lead to a deal that's acceptable to the Senate or acceptable to the American people. But we'll be able to engage them in a process to truly test the proposition of how far they're willing to go.
5: Rubio says he's encouraged by negotiations. Maryland Democrat Chris Van Hollen says this is an illegal war.
7: The president told us 91 days ago that we had, quote, won the war in Iran. Last year, he told the country, Iran's key enrichment facilities have been completely and totally obliterated. Was that false? Let's face it, Mr. Secretary, the Trump foreign policy has become a dumpster fire.
5: Iran's official news agencies say Iran stopped communicating with mediators about extending a ceasefire.

0: in the war with the U.S. and Israel. The Labor Department says job openings jumped in April as the labor market looked resilient despite economic uncertainty caused by the Iran war. President Trump picked Federal Housing Finance Director Bill Pulte as Acting Director of National Intelligence to replace Tulsi Gabbard. Senate Minority Leader Chuck Schumer says it's a new low.
1: Pulte's already proven himself willing to act as a Trump puppet. And now Donald Trump wants to put him in charge of the nation's intelligence. A place where integrity is demanded, a man who doesn't have an ounce of integrity is being put in that position that demands total integrity by Donald Trump.
0: It's primary election day in New Jersey, New Mexico, and California. The governor's race is on the ballot in California, as well as the race for mayor in Los Angeles. New York's attorney general is suing the Trump administration over one of its deals to end an offshore wind project. This is AP News.
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New York City is the place where they said, hey babe, take a walk on the wild side.

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thought she was James Dean for a day. Then I guess she had to crash. Valium would have helped that patch. I said, hey babe, take a walk on the wild side. I said, hey honey, take

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That is kicking off your LGBTQ plus Soundtrack Tuesday lunch block of music on this first Tuesday in Pride Month. And of course, your lunch block is brought to you by Bluto's Hometown Tavern in Norwalk. 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So, of course, it's Pride Month, and LGBTQ plus Pride Month is celebrated every June to honor the 1969 Stonewall Uprising in Manhattan. So, in the 1960s, homosexual acts were illegal in almost every U.S. state, and police routinely raided gay bars and harassed their patrons. Well, in the early morning hours of June 28th, 1969, police raided the Stonewall Inn, a popular gay bar in New York City's Greenwich Village. Fed up with the constant abuse and systemic discrimination, the bar's patrons and local community members fought back. These multi-day clashes with the police became known as the Stonewall Riots, drawing in thousands of protesters and fundamentally shifting the trajectory of the gay rights movement. So what is commonly known as the first gay pride parade, it took place on June 28th, 1970, the one-year anniversary of the Stonewall Uprising. Activists organized the Christopher Street Liberation Day March, and thousands of people marched through Manhattan to Central Park. Following the 1970 march in New York, the tradition of gathering in June spread to other major cities. Over the years, these localized one-day celebrations of pride and protest grew into week-long and eventually month-long events across the country. And while pride had been celebrated by the grassroots LGBTQ plus community for decades, it first received official federal recognition in the United States in 1999. President Bill Clinton issued the first official presidential proclamation declaring June as Gay and Lesbian Pride Month. Here in our area, we'll see a Shoreline Pride in Sandusky will be June 27th. Now back to the music of some of the best LGBTQ movies. This one is from Love, Simon. Here is the Bleachers Alfie song on 95.3.

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1: 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The National Weather Service forecasting sunny skies today, a high near 69. Tonight, mostly clear, low around 54. And for your Wednesday, sunny and 78.
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That is Wolf Parade, I'll Believe in Anything. 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So I just played our Father's Day sounder, and Michelle from Willard, she is qualified to win our great Father's Day prize pack. It includes a $50 gift card from the Angry Bull in Huron, a pair of adventure passes from Goofy Golf in Sandusky, a $50 gift certificate from A&B Hobbies and Cycles in Sandusky, barbecue utensils, swag, and a $50 gift card from Giles Meats in Willard. A 4-pack of tickets to the Guardians-Rangers game on June 30th, a pair of round-trip tickets to the Miller Ferry and Catawba from Catawba Island and Put-in-Bay, a free oil change from Bilt's Automotive

0: in Berlin Heights and possibly some more. It's the WLKR Father's Day Sounder. 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So I played it. The captain will play it this afternoon. Melissa and Johnny S. will play it in the morning. 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The winner will be announced Thursday, June 18th. 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All right, coming up, we'll take a look at your weather forecast and Beck next on 95.3.
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0: 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The National Weather Service forecasting sunny skies today, a high near 69. Tonight, mostly clear, a low around 54. And for your Wednesday, sunny and 78.
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That is REM with Stan. You were listening to Norwalk's Voice of the Firelands 95.3 WLKR. Is that time? For some good news, it is brought to you by the Common Good Collective. Stop in at 11 West Main Street in Norwalk. They have eco-friendly refills, a thoughtful collection of secondhand treasures, foods free from artificial dyes, and products dedicated to fostering well-being. 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So Nate sent me this one from the Ohio Department of Veteran Services. This happened on May 26th. A moving moment at the Ohio Veterans Home in Sandusky. Robert Hammond, who is an 80-year-old Marine, he served during the Vietnam War, finally received something he sacrificed decades ago to serve our country.

his high school diploma. So officials, a student from Huron Schools, and his loving family surprised him with the honor. And after a lifetime of service, courage, and sacrifice, Bob got the recognition he earned long ago. It's a beautiful reminder that it's never too late to celebrate someone's story and or their service. If you ever have a positive news story that you'd like to share, you can email me, krose at wlkrradio.com. Right now it's fun. Here's Some Nights on 95.3. Some

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How's it going? I'm Kelly Rose. Coming up, we've got your community coffee break brought to you by Wild and Free Coffee Company. 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Right now it's the Buggles. 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

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All right, so today we are highlighting the Trevor Project. 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You can also reach out to hear a live voice on the line. 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

0: 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All right, thanks for joining me for your community coffee break. Coming up, let's see, we've got a look at your weather forecast, also some Fleetwood Mac that's next on 95.3.
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0: 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The National Weather Service forecasting sunny skies today, 69 degrees. Tonight, mostly clear, low around 54. And for your Wednesday, sunny and 78.
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0: 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All right, coming up, we'll take a look at your weather forecast. 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

0: 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The National Weather Service forecasting sunny skies today, high near 69. Tonight, mostly clear, low around 54. And for your Wednesday, sunny and 78.
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That is Weezer and Best Coast with Go Away. You were listening to Vermillion's Voice of the Firelands 95.3 WLKR. How's it going? I'm Kelly Rose with you. Coming up, we've got your Tuesday TV reminder. Stay tuned for that. Also, got some Panic of the Disco on the way. Right now, it's Green Day waiting.

That is Iron and Wine, Tree by the River. You are listening to Willard's Voice of the Firelands, 95.3 WLKR. 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They are wishing you all the best and success in this next stage of life. All right, it's time for your Tuesday TV reminders. Game one of the Stanley Cup Finals at 8 on ABC. The Carolina Hurricanes host the Vegas Golden Knights. Also, the 21st season premiere of America's Got Talent is at 8 on NBC. Bear Grylls is Running Wild is at 9 on Fox with comedian Rhys Darby. Also, pop culture...

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2: 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The National Weather Service forecasting sunny skies today, a high near 69. Tonight, mostly clear, low around 54. And for your Wednesday, sunny and 78.
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0: 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Some things on the calendar right now. Tomorrow, the Huron County Humane Society is hosting Bingo Night at the Norwalk Eagles Club 7-Eleven. 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Early bird bingo starts at 5:30. There will be cash prizes, pull tabs, and food. The event is open to the public aged 18 and up to play. 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This event is for aged 18 and up and runs from 2 until 3 tomorrow afternoon. 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
1: 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The National Weather Service forecasting sunny skies today, 69 degrees. Tonight, mostly clear, low around 54. And for your Wednesday, sunny and 78.
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0: That is Whitleg with Pokemon. 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It's a beautiful Tuesday and I'm getting out of here, Cap.
1: That you are.
0: What's up?
1: Not much. Just enjoying that sunshine today.
0: Yeah, it's nice out there. We got soccer and baseball tonight.
1: Ooh, there you go.
0: So we have to divide and conquer.
1: Fair enough. Joys of parenthood.
0: Yeah, today is Jacob's last day at school.
1: Oh, snap.
0: So, yeah, congratulations to them.
1: I'm sure he's excited.
0: On Sunday.
1: Nice.
0: Yeah, he's excited. I mean, you know, he's as excited as an 18-year-old guy is going to be. Like, I was like, oh, it's your last day of school.
1: Yay.
0: And he was like, yeah, all right, see ya.
1: Just more time to chill at home and play games.
0: Something like that. I don't know, he got a job. He's, you know, he's doing good. So.
1: There you go.
0: All right, we got it going on in your show today.
1: Well, we'll have a game of music trivia again around 3:40, but other than that, just a bunch of music to get you ready for some more Guardians baseball tonight.
0: Taking on the Yankees.
1: Stankies.
0: Boo.
1: Yeah.
0: 6:35 is pregame, 7:05 is first pitch.
1: Over in that little league ballpark that they call Yankee Stadium.
0: I love that the Clippers ballpark, it was like built the same year as the Clippers ballpark, and Clippers won like best ballpark and... New ballpark or something. Or
1: something like that.
0: Something like that.
1: But either way, it's still a little league park over there in New York.
0: An expensive little league park.
1: Yes.
0: So, make sure you tune in tonight to hear our Guardians take on New York. Other than that, I don't have much going on today.
1: That's okay.
0: I've just been kind of working a lot, listening to a lot of music, so.
1: A lot of new music, I'm sure.
0: There's a ton, yeah. Mm-hmm. And I have so many emails.
1: Right. Everyone trying to get everything out for summer.
0: Yeah, pretty much. But, you know, it's like, if you're going to send me an email, make sure your link works.
1: Yeah. It's kind of the important part there.
0: Like, I appreciate all this information you gave me, but make sure the link works.
1: Otherwise, it's all for nothing.
0: Just in case. So. Yeah. All right. Stay tuned to the captain. I'll be back with you tomorrow. We'll have your Cover Me Wednesday lunch block of music tomorrow.
1: There you go.
0: So tune in for it. Every blessing to you and yours. I'm taking off to Black Pistol Fire. This is Lost Cause on 95.3 TTFN. Ta-ta for now.

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0: Boy Golden with Cowboy Dreams on Monroeville's 95.3 WLKR. What's up, Firelands? It's the Captain Chris Morgan back here for your Tuesday afternoon drive, hanging out and having some fun as we get you ready for some more Cleveland Guardians baseball tonight. They're on the road to taking on the Yankees in New York with pregame warm-up starting at 6:35 and first pitch from Yankee Stadium tonight, the Little League Ballpark, as I like to call it, 7:05 here tonight. But before then, we'll have a game of music trivia coming up later on this hour. Got a couple looks at your weather forecast as well, and of course, plenty of music. 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
1: Good afternoon, everybody, and happy Tuesday. What a beautiful day out there in the area. This will continue as we progress through the afternoon. Wall-to-wall sunshine and blue skies will rule the afternoon across the area. Winds will be sustained 10 to 15 miles per hour across the area, so slightly breezy, but nothing of major concern. Just be sure to have those sunglasses handy as we continue through the afternoon. This evening, clear and sunny skies will remain out there across the area. Wall-to-wall sunshine accompanied by those wonderful blue skies will be with us through sunset. Winds will start to diminish as we head through the late evening hours, but they will remain sustained 10 to 15 miles per hour out there until we see them diminish around sunset. If you have plans out there this evening, be sure to keep those sunglasses close as you'll need them. And also be sure to grab a hoodie or a light jacket as well, as it will cool off when the sun goes down. Overnight tonight, we will continue to see those clear skies overhead. The stars and moon will rule the skies across the area. Winds will be relatively calm, up to about 5 miles per hour across the area. If you have plans to be out and about late tonight or early tomorrow morning, we will have no weather issues in the area, but again, you may need a hoodie or a light jacket as you head out the door. Temps today will remain steady in the upper 60s to low 70s. Lows tonight will drop back into the low 50s. Have a great day and stay safe out there. 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

0: 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Let's go ahead and take a short commercial break right now, and we'll have a look at your weather forecast after that. That is right back to the music with some David Bowie.
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0: 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The rest of today, looking at bright sunny skies with a high up around 71. That'll drop down to a low of 51 tonight, with mostly clear skies for the overnight. And then sunny tomorrow with a high of 77.
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0: Modest Mouse with Float On, Anna Mylens, 95.3 WLKR. It's that time once again, Firelins. Let's play a game of music trivia. Today, we are playing for a free pair of tickets to go to Avett Patton, the show presented by the Avett Brothers and Mike Patton. That show coming up on Thursday, June 18th, over at Jacobs Pavilion in Cleveland. Doors open at 7 p.m. and the show starts at 8. You can get more information at jacobspavilion.com. But if you want to be our winner and get yourself that pair of tickets for the Avett Patton show, all you've got to do is be the first to correctly answer our question. Gonna deal with the group Elastica for that question here today, and that question is, what year did Elastica first form as a group? So one more time, what year did Elastica first form as a group? If you've got the answer to that question and want to be our winner today, just hop on the phone and give me a call. Call in for Sandusky at 419-609-4953 and in Norwalk, 419-663-4953. Be the first to call and correctly answer our question, what year did Elastica first form as a group? If you're the first to correctly answer that question, you'll be our winner today and get yourself a free pair of tickets for the Avett Patton Show coming up on June 18th in Cleveland. So if you've got that answer, hop on that phone and give me that call.
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5: 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The rest of today, looking at bright sunny skies with a high up around 71. That'll drop down to a low of 51 tonight with mostly clear skies for the overnight. Then sunny again tomorrow with a high of 77.
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The White Stripes with Icky Thump on Willard's 95.3 WLKR. We've got a winner in today's game of music trivia. Bam! Our winner today is Tom from Norwalk. He was the first to correctly answer our question, which was, what year did Elastica first form as a group? And he correctly answered that the group first came together back in 1992. So congratulations, Tom. You're our winner today, and you're going away with a free pair of tickets to go see Yvette Patton and the show put on by the Yvette Brothers and Mike Patton over at Jacobs Pavilion in Cleveland on June 18th. Have a great time and enjoy the show. I'm sure it's going to be a ton of fun.

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0: president wants to make sure everything's going in the right direction. Sagar Meghani, Washington.
1: President Trump named Federal Housing Finance Director Bill Pulte as acting director of national intelligence to replace Tulsi Gabbard. House Minority Leader Hakeem Jeffries says Pulte is not qualified.
2: Does he have a national security background? The answer would be no. Does he have a military background? The answer would be no. Does he have a law enforcement background? The answer would be no.
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Gorillaz with Orange County on Port Clinton's 95.3 WLKR. What's up, Firelands? It's the Captain Chris Morgan getting into hour number two of your Tuesday afternoon drive, hanging out and having some fun as we get you ready for some more Guardians baseball tonight. They're on the road in New York taking on the Yankees with pregame coverage starting at 6:35 and first pitch at 7:05 for the Guardians here tonight. But before then, we'll have a look at your community calendar later on this hour, a couple more looks at your weather forecast as well, and of course, plenty of music to sit back, relax, and get you ready for game time tonight. Coming up later on this hour, of course, like we just said, plenty of music, and we will also have a chance to qualify for the big Father's Day grand prize. Keep listening for that Father's Day sounder and be caller number five.

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0: That's Too Much by Dave Matthews Band on Oak Harbor's Voice of the Firelands, 95.3 WLKR. Don't go anywhere. We've got some more music coming up in just a few minutes, including a little U2 and some Green Day as well. But a look at your weather forecast is next.
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0: 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The rest of today, still looking at bright sunny skies with a high up around 71. That'll drop down to a low of 51 tonight with mostly clear skies for the overnight. Then sunny again tomorrow with a high of 77.
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0: David Byrne with Everybody Laughs on a Berlin Heights 95.3 WLKR. Norwalk Heating and Air Conditioning salutes the graduating class of 2026. 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It marks both an ending and a beginning. It's warm memories of the past and big dreams of the future. Congratulations to the Norwalk High School class of 2026, including Isabella Olivares, Jordan Perriott, Lauren Peshauer, and Nathaniel Penyek. 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Coming up tomorrow, the Huron County Humane Society is hosting Bingo Night at the Norwalk Eagles Club 7-Eleven. Doors open at 4:30 p.m. and early bird bingo starts at 5:30. There will be cash prizes plus pull tabs and food. 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We'll be right back with another look at your weather forecast after this short commercial break. Then it's right back to the music, so don't go away.
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0: 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The rest of today, looking at bright sunny skies with a high up around 71. That'll drop down to a low of 51 tonight, with mostly clear skies for the overnight, then sunny tomorrow with a high of 77.
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Duran Duran, Hungry Like the Wolf, on Olina's 95.3 WLKR. Make sure you stay with us. We'll have the latest local, state, and national news coming your way here at the top of the hour. But for right now, let's keep the music going with a little boy and bear. Here's Southern Sun.

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5: 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Good afternoon, I'm Mike Lilje. It happened again on Sunday. For the third time recently, a commercial truck crashed into the Kelly Road Bridge in Milan Township. The Sandusky Register says that the vehicle had its roof torn off and a damaged cargo area. The driver was charged with reckless operation and failure to obey a traffic control sign. The bridge has under 12 feet of clearance, with several signs alerting drivers of the low height. A special session meeting tonight for the Norwalk City Schools Board of Education. Norwalk, Ohio News reports that the board is scheduled to discuss the new pre-K to 8th grade building project's progress, the district's cyberbullying plan and policy, and other personnel matters. The meeting is set for 7 p.m. at the board's central office on Benedict Avenue. A Sandusky man has pleaded guilty to charges stemming from where he was accused of hitting two boys on their bikes while under the influence last summer. According to the Sandusky Register, 35-year-old Joseph Fox pleaded guilty to aggravated vehicular assault charges. The incident happened on July 5th on Campbell Street, with the two boys being severely injured. He's slated to be sentenced in September. A Lorain woman has been charged following an abandoned dog incident. 34-year-old Sierra Roman has confessed to abandoning a dog near the Lorain Skate World as security video surfaced showing the incident. Roman was charged with abandoning animals. The dog named Leno is a shepherd mix, brindle in color, weighing around 50 to 60 pounds and is up to 3 years old. Law enforcement is asking for the public to help find Leno, which was last seen near the 4900 block of West Erie Avenue. In sports, the Cleveland Guardians try and snap a two-game losing streak tonight. They're in New York to take on the Yankees at 7.05 p.m., a game that you can hear right here on 95.3 WLKR. A look at the weather from the National Weather Service. For tonight, mostly clear, lows around 54. Tomorrow, sunny skies. Highs will reach right around 78 degrees. 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I'm Mike Lilje, 95.3 WLKR Local News. 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
6: AP News, I'm Ben Thomas. Acting Attorney General Todd Blanche says the Trump administration's scrapping its $1.8 billion anti-weaponization fund. Meanwhile, President Trump's pick for his next

The struts could have been me, Anna Bellevue's 95.3 WLKR. What's up, Firelands? It's the Captain Chris Morgan, still here on your Tuesday afternoon drive, hanging out and having some fun as we get you ready for some Cleveland Guardians baseball tonight. They're on the road this time, taking on the New York Yankees, with pregame warm-up starting at 6:35 and first pitch for the Guards at 7:05 tonight. But before then, we'll have another look at your community calendar later on this hour, a couple more looks at your weather forecast as well, and of course, plenty of music to sit back, relax, and enjoy this beautiful early evening here in the Firelands. So let's get right back to it with Roxy Music, More Than This.

0: Entertainment Guide. Acoustic Scotty will play the Dockside Cafe every Tuesday from 6 to 9 p.m. Mount Joy will be at Jacob's Pavilion on Friday, June 5th. On Saturday, June 6th, Musica presents Wake Magnolia, Northern Weather, Houdini's Code, Silicon Death Ray, and Wexford. 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
0: 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The rest of today, still looking at sunny skies with a high up around 71. That'll drop down to a low of 51 tonight with mostly clear skies for the overnight. Then sunny tomorrow with a high of 77.
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0: 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Let's take another short commercial break and we'll have a look at your weather forecast after that. Then it's right back to the music.
1: There's nearly 678,290,000 kids under 5 around the world. But what's so important about being 5? A lot, it turns out. Children who live to age 5 are twice as likely to reach adulthood. That's why vaccines matter so much. For 40 years, Rotary and partners have delivered vaccines globally. Like here, and even here. Impressive, right? But 12.5 million children are still totally unvaccinated. Rotary knows we can find them. Because when Rotary and Indian vaccinators looked for families at bus and train stations, used motorbikes, and trekked house to house, they lowered polio cases by 94%. See? It can be done. And the results are worth it. Let's ensure that all children grow up safe from preventable diseases.
0: 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The rest of today, still looking at sunny skies with a high up around 71. That'll drop down to a low of 51 tonight with mostly clear skies for the overnight. Then sunny tomorrow with a high of 77.
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0: Semisonic with closing time on a Berlin Heights 95.3 WLKR. Not quite closing time yet here on your afternoon drive today. I still got a little bit of time before we hand things over for Cleveland Guardians baseball tonight. But right now, before we get back to some more music, let's see what is going on with the Guardians heading into that matchup with the Yankees as Jim Rosenhaus gives us today's Guardians update.
1: Hi, this is Jim Rosenhaus with your Guardians update. The Guardians' bullpen has been a big reason why Cleveland has had a winning record to this point in the season and been atop the American League Central Division. Bullpen coach Caleb Longshore says it's been fun to watch that group get better and better as the season moves along.
2: Yeah, I just think guys are settling into the rhythm of the season, getting into the flow of things, and I think as we've gotten into the season and roles are starting to be established and guys know what to sniff out and where to expect to go into the games. We've seen, you know, guys really start to blossom here over the last month or so.
1: Guardians back in action tonight. They take on the Yankees in New York with a 7:05 first pitch. With your Guardians update, I'm Jim Rosenhaus.
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Kings of Leon, a two space, on Sandusky's 95.3 WLKR. What's up, Firelands? It's the Captain Chris Morgan here for just a little bit longer on your Tuesday afternoon drive, hanging out and having some fun as we get you ready for some Cleveland Guardians baseball tonight. They're on the road to taking on the Yankees in New York with pregame warm-up starting at 6:35 and first pitch for the Guards at 7:05 this evening. But before then, we'll have one more look at your weather forecast here in just a little bit, plus plenty of music to sit back, relax, and get you ready for game time. So let's get right back to it with the Cars. Let's go.

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0: Greta Van Fleet, When the Curtain Falls, on Wakeman's 95.3 WLKR. Let's take one more short commercial break and we'll have a final look at your weather forecast after that. Then it's right back to the music as we get you ready for Cleveland Guardians baseball.
1: Swung at and ripped deep right field. This ball is gone! A grand slam for Angel Martinez! A swing and a high fly ball deep left field. Marsh is back. Track, wall, gone! A pinch hit home run by Kyle Mansardo.
2: The Guardians take on the Yankees tonight in New York. A 7:05 first pitch. Airtime for Guardians warm-up, 6:35.
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0: 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The rest of today, still looking at sunny skies with a high of around 71. That'll drop down to a low of 51 tonight with mostly clear skies for the overnight. Then sunny tomorrow with a high of 77.
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